Top of the 6 o'clock here on 104.7 The Drop. You are still rocking with the Afternoon Reverie with Manji. This hour I've got behind the beats. Definitely going to be talking about this wacky weather we got coming up this week. And of course, you can still hit me on the hotlines 303-893-DROP.

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Yo, when I grow up, I want to be like Ludacris. I already owns a whole island. Yes, that sounds like the vibes. You're tuned in to the Afternoon Reverie with my GR 104.7 The Drop. Definitely grab them umbrellas. Coming up next, we're going to talk about the rainy weather we're getting this week.

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0: 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So we saw a couple of sprinkles over the city today, but we are not out of hot water. Tomorrow and Wednesday, Denver is looking at picking up a substantial amount of rain. More or less so if you are southward bound and probably on the east side of the city, we're looking at 2 to 4 inches of rain. And you know, around here, that is a lot. Supposed to get a little bit of rain down here in the city. So the rest of the week seems like it's going to be a little bit overcast and a lot of rain. Definitely pull out the umbrellas, the ponchos. Don't get caught outside in the storm. Never where we want to be.
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What it do? Happy Monday, bestie. You are tapped into the vibe with your girl Indigo Jones on 104.7 The Drop until midnight tonight. We got a lot to get into, friends, so let's ride this wave.

top of the evening, my friend. You know how people usually say top of the morning? I'm going to say top of the evening because I'm starting the evening off with you. But happy Monday, my friend. You are tapped into the vibe with your girl Indigo Jones. Until midnight tonight, this is the place where we vibe and thrive. So if you're new here, welcome to the party. We have a good time over here. I got a lot of things to talk about today that I'm particularly excited to share with you. But also, I am giving away some tickets today. It is Museum Monday, so I have a pair of museum tickets, and also I have a pair of tickets to Chance the Rapper's 10th anniversary tour, The Coloring Book, so you don't want to miss it, friend. So much to come in the next few hours, so keep rocking with your girl until midnight tonight.

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7: Now I was raised in a sandbox next to you and her. You was holding the handgun. She was giving birth to a baby boy to be just like you. I wonder what that's worth. I wonder if you ever knew you was a role model to me first. The next day I woke up in the morning, seen you on the news, looked in the mirror and realized that I had something to prove. You told me,
8: don't be like me,
7: just finished watching cartoons, which is funny now, cause all I see is Wile E. Coyote's.

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0: Giving birth to a baby born to be just like you. 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I wonder if you ever knew you was a role model to me first. The next day I woke up in the morning, seen you on the news, looked in the mirror and realized that I had something to prove. You told me,
1: don't be like me,
0: just finish watching
1: cartoons.
0: Which is funny now, cause all I see is Wile E. Coyotes.

0: She by Amber on 104.7 The Drop, definitely giving us the fall energy in the mix. I can't believe it's already fall in 2026, friend. Like, it feels like it was just January. It's crazy. But I ain't mad at it, you know? But also, the MTV's Gala, also known as the VMAs, happened last night. And I want to share some highlights with you in case you missed it. So stay tuned for the vibe check.
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6: Happy Monday, besties. So last night were the VMAs. So I have a couple of highlights from the VMAs last night. So the Queen of Pop, Madonna, showed up for the first time in 27 years to the VMAs, and she opened up the show with a music medley of hers, as she should, because she's Madonna. She's been that girl since the 80s. Like, come on now. But also she had Sabrina Carpenter, Charlie XCX, and also she had some other cameos, including like Seth Rogen made a cameo on stage, and other artists and actors as well, which is super dope. Also, Taylor Swift took away 3 VMA awards, which now brought her total wins to 33, making her the most awarded artist in VMA history. And there were also many other performances, including Sienna Spiro, who won the Best New Artist, Bruno Mars, who did a pre-recorded performance, because of course he's on tour, and he actually was just in the Mile High City on Saturday, so he did a pre-recorded show. And then Ray, this is also her debut performance for the VMAs, and she killed it. Gunna and Shaboozy also performed, and more. And there were also some heartfelt tributes to the late George Michael, who passed away in 2016, and the late Dolly Parton, who recently passed away last month. Rest in peace to the goats. But what were your thoughts on the VMAs this year? Let me know and text me, friend. 303-893-3767. But also, I am giving away tickets to the Denver Museum of Nature and Science in 15 minutes. So stay tuned for that keyword, friend. But you have tapped into the Vibe Check with Indigo Jones on 104.7 The Drop.

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0: Indigo Jones here on 104.7 The Drop. Happy Monday, but it's not just a regular Monday, friend. It's Museum Monday. 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I hope you get them.
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Light the Way by Leon Bridges, coming from his newest album, Happiness Anytime, that was just released this past Friday. Starting the vibe off right this 8 o'clock hour. We need that this evening, friend. But you are tapped into the vibe with your girl Indigo Jones on 104.7 The Drop. The theme is giving lighthearted, so we're going to keep it nice and light over here on Denver's Urban Alternative.

You ever just have a song that makes you want to vibe out every single time you hear it, child? That is Head Over Heels by Genevieve for me, okay? Ah! But you are tapped into the vibe with your girl Indigo Jones on 104.7 The Drop. I am excited because it's Museum Mondays. I just gave away some tickets and I have a winner! Hey! Congratulations to Kayla from Aurora. I hope you have fun at the museum. I got some Chance the Rapper tickets coming up in 30 minutes, so stay tuned, friends.

0: 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And as your bestie, I'm going to hold your hand when I say this, but we need to stay out of grown folks' business, okay? And I'm going to tell you why in 10 minutes. Let's chop it up.
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jump. Wokey friend, I ain't gonna hold you. I'm a little out of breath right now. But the reason for that, okay, I was actually doing the Just Dance version of Jump by Criss Cross because I know it at the top of my head. By the way, you cannot beat me in Just Dance. But let's go to the story, okay, friend, because this is why you stay out of grown folks' business. So, a video of a family at a baseball game went viral after a wife, whose name is Erica, was also carrying... she was carrying not only her baby, but she was also carrying multiple containers of food, while her husband, who goes by the name of Ramses, was sitting on his phone and moved her jacket once she came back. So once that video went viral on social media, many people called her a supermom, but also criticized Ramses, saying that he was not a good husband. And they're also saying that she practically married a single mom, or she's practically a married single mom because of how much she was multitasking. And even some said that she should leave him, which is crazy, and DM'd her for that. But social media has no idea what was really going on that day. So Erica, the wife, she spoke up, and in a nutshell, she mentioned that she just wanted to get some food for her and her husband while she was passing by the concession stand. And also, she handed him his food first because she already ate before the game, and he hadn't eaten it at all. But also, during that same time, he lost a really close friend of his that was a baseball player. So in remembrance of him, they went to the Giants game. But all in all, her husband was grieving, and she just wanted to take a load off for him. But also, this is why you can't just judge what you see based on a clip and from the things you see on social media, because we never just know the full story. But what are your thoughts on this? Let me know and text me, friend, 303-893-3767. But I'm also giving away a pair of Chance the Rapper tickets, so stay tuned in 15 minutes.

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0: Green Eyed by Cartoons and Pale J on 104.7 The Drop. I'm loving the music and the mix tonight, friend. But you know what I also love? This is one of my favorite moments. That's to give away some tickets. So I have your chance to see Chance the Rapper's Coloring Book 10-year anniversary tour on this Thursday night, October 1st at the Fillmore Auditorium. Man, I remember when that album came out, we was bumping it all summer 2016, okay? But in order to win these tickets, you have to be caller 10 to 303-893-3767 for your chance to win those Chance the Rapper tickets, friend. Be caller 10 to the number 303-893-3767. I hope you get them.
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don't do too much, bestie. But look at me talking, because you know I like to do the most. And that's okay. Whether you want to do a little bit or you want to do the most, do you at the end of the day. A word. But you are tapped into the vibe with your girl Indigo Jones this 9 o'clock hour for the vibe until midnight tonight. And this 9 o'clock vibe is giving autumn. Why do I say that? Because it's just super cozy and warm over here. EJ Jones, Aaron Ray, Vince Staples, Samarison, De La Soul. It doesn't get any warmer than that, friend. So let's relax and enjoy this autumn vibe.

I realize you're the only number I know by heart. Last time I was here, we were together, remember? I tried to tell you how I felt. And you stopped me. And you said,

0: 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And I'll call again. Maybe you'll answer.
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0: We just need a little more love. I know that's right, friend. 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But you are tapped into the vibe with your girl Indigo Jones on 104.7 The Drop. 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
0: Yes, congratulations. Congratulations, friend. You have officially won two tickets to go see Chance the Rapper.
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0: Congratulations. I hope you have fun. You deserve it. And I love your excitement. So thank you for calling in, friend. 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

0: 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Man, I know Vince Staples is going to kill it when he comes to the Mile High City in a few months. Oh my gosh, it's going to be such a great show. But friends, speaking of show, one of my favorite shows recently has a reboot now on Netflix, and I had to tune in, okay? So stay tuned for the new at 9T in less than 10 minutes.
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0: You already know how we rock and bestie. How to take you back to the 90s with De La Soul and the Jungle Broth in the mix tonight on 104.7 The Drop. Even though that song was from the 90s, this sitcom was super prominent in the late 80s and early 90s, and it's also my favorite show of all time, and that is A Different World. But they now have a new reboot of A Different World that is out on Netflix. And you know I had to check it out because that is my favorite show. Now, I will say, I ain't gonna hold you, friend. When I first saw the trailer for everything, I was kind of on the fence because I feel like with reboots nowadays, it's either a hit or a miss. But we've been getting more misses than hits. So I'm just like, I don't know. But I will say, okay, now if you don't want to know what goes on in the first episode, don't tune in at this point. But we do see the lives of a new generation of students at Hillman College, including the children of the original characters. Now, I've only seen episode one so far, but from what I've seen, Ron's son is attending, Dwayne and Whitley's daughter, who is practically the protagonist. There's also a character played by Tashina Arnold, who has a daughter as well. So I'm really excited by that. And even Dean Davenport, which was played by Jennifer Lewis, is back. Cree Summer's character, which is Freddie Winslow, she's back as well. I haven't seen her yet, but they keep bringing back some of the cultural references and some of the prominent characters from the original series. So that's really what has me intrigued to keep watching this. So I'm definitely going to continue watching the series, and I will update you on my thoughts and opinions when I finish season one, okay? But are you tuning into this new reboot? Let me know and text me your thoughts. 303-893-3767.
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0: Fire song from the Ken and Hallie Tomlinson. It's The Way on 104.7 The Drop. I'm trying to tell you, friend, do not sleep on that Denver talent. It's so good out here. And honestly, it's super abundant. Like, there's so much talent in the Mile High City that is here to explore. Like, do not sleep. But you can also explore all the talent on our new content, which is On Location 2101, where we actually highlight local artists in the Mile High City. But right now, we have two episodes, including Brianne Anye and Kayla Marquis, which are really great episodes. And they also give us behind-the-scenes content, too, that you don't want to miss. But there is more to come, friends. So stay up to date with our content on our Instagram, at TheDrop303.
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Man, what a day we have had so far, my friend. You are tapped into the Monday vibe with your girl Indigo Jones on 104.7 The Drop. We're starting off pretty strong. Okay. I love that for us. But we are going to take it down a little bit because it is 10 o'clock. It's Monday night. It's pretty late. So we're going to keep it nice and chill because we got some SZA, some Tems, Mary J. Blige. We got Masego. It's very grown, very smooth. The theme is giving stargaze because it just feels like you are stargazing and just relaxing, just being in the moment. So that's what this hour is about. So let's get into it, friend. We're going to start it off with some Duckworth and Earth Gang. This is Super Bounce.

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I told you, friend, it's super chill over here. We're coasting, cruising. It's stargaze energy, okay? But if you really like the energy and the vibe of this hour, I'm gonna tell you how to access the playlist in case you missed it, okay? So stay tuned in 30 minutes.

let's get the party started. 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That's when I knew that your heart was scarring. 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Like, wait, babe.

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1: Love, love, love Rain Dance. 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So if you missed some of the highlights that I mentioned in the vibe check, I got a recap for you in less than 10 minutes, friends, so don't go anywhere.
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3: Shout, the VMAs were last night, and here are a couple of highlights from the VMAs in case you missed it. I made it seem like there was some tea for real, but like, it's really just highlights. It's all good things, friend. It's all good things. But like I said, they were last night, and so the queen of pop, Madonna, she showed up for the first time in 27 years to the VMAs, and she opened up the show with a music medley, as she should, okay, because her discography is something insane, and Madonna been that girl since the 80s. Hello? But also, she had other guest stars and artists, including Sabrina Carpenter, Charlie XCX, and also Seth Rogen made a cameo, and there were other artists and stars on stage with her as well. Another highlight, Taylor Swift took away 3 VMA awards, which also brought her to total wins of 33, making her the most awarded artist in VMA history. And there were also many other performances, including Sienna Spiro, who won Best New Artist, Bruno Mars, who also did a pre-recorded performance because he is currently on tour. He was just here in the Mile High City on Saturday. Ray, but this is her debut performance at the VMAs, and honestly, shout out to her because she's also on Bruno Mars's tour, so that's some work. But also Gunna and Shaboozy were on the performing as well, and more. And then there were also some heartfelt tributes to the late George Michael, rest in peace, who passed away in 2016, and also the late Dolly Parton, who recently passed away last month, which I'm still not okay about, friend. But what were your thoughts on the VMAs? If you watched them, let me know and text me 303-893-3767.

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Song, and it's such a great way to start off this last hour. But if you're new here, hi friend, because you might be new. You're rocking with your girl Indigo Jones until midnight tonight on 104.7 The Drop. I'm so happy to have you here for this last hour. The energy is giving timeless, okay? Such timeless music in this hour, from Lucky Day to Jay-Z to Brandy and Monica to Theo Croker, Butcher Brown. Super timeless energy in the mix tonight. So let's get into it with a classic in the mix. This is Potato Head People and Redman. This is Last Night.

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Indigo Jones vibing with you until midnight tonight, friend. October is 2 days away, like quite literally 2 days away, which means Halloween is here, okay? It's Halloween season once October 1st comes. Honestly, once it's fall for me, but I digress. But in honor of that, we want to share with you a nice little event that is happening in the Mile High City. More details coming up in 15 minutes.

within me, in a space where the dark stop, and let love light the way. 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I never wanted another woman to know something about me that you didn't know. I promise I cried, I couldn't hold.

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Classic song, Brandy and Monica, The Boy Is Mine. I want to 47 to drop. 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

0: I know that's right. High vibrations in the mix tonight, ending on a strong note, friend. It's time for me to go, but what a Monday it has been. It has been a great evening, I gotta say. But I'll be back on your radio tomorrow, same time, 7 p.m. to midnight. So tune into the vibe then, because you know I love rocking with you. But thank you for vibing with your bestie, Indigo Jones. I want to 47 the drop. Have a great rest of your night, and I will see you tomorrow. I love you. Bye.
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0: Y'all haters corny with that Illuminati mess. 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My

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you the hottest, hollow points in the Nina. How you doing? 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Grind hard, I've been in and out of cities, ripping and tripping and killing the biggest. You know your favorite ain't fucking with jitters. 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And you thinking you made it, but aha, don't play yourself. 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You would know what I mean if you came from here, but that's all I'ma say. Welcome to

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0: the one. Good morning. Wake up. It's 104.7 The Drop. I'm Sugar Bear.
1: I'm LaMolly.
0: How you doing, LaMolly?
1: Well,
0: Lil Molly, as they call you.
1: I like it. Listen, I'll be Lil Molly.
0: Lil Molly and Lil Molly as one word, L-A-M-A-L-I. That's not how you spell it.
1: No.
0: It's the Molly, L-I-L-I.
1: Listen, but it's okay.
0: It's okay.
1: It's all right.
0: You're doing okay, though? You
1: good? I'm good.
0: I mean, you're feeling better. You sound better.
1: I am feeling better. I got a little extra sleep today.
0: Good,
1: life is good.
0: Did you do anything like to get rid of your illness so that you don't feel it's bad? Did you take?
1: I mean, I took whatever the Timu Dayquil.
0: What's it called?
1: I don't know.
0: Fayquil. What's it called?
1: Stayquil. Ayquil.
0: Walmart got that. Yeah. Walmart got that.
1: Walquil.
0: Walquil. Walbutusin. All of them.
1: Walbutusin. I like it. I'm putting out Malbutusin.
0: Malbutusin. Get you some. All right, let's go, man. Let's make it a good Tuesday. What's on the menu?
1: Well, a lot of iconic albums are celebrating anniversaries, right? We talked yesterday about Stevie Wonder's. Yeah. Well, Amy Winehouse's Back to Black is about to turn 20.
0: Oh, is that 20 years old?
1: Yes.
0: Wow, what a talent, man. May she still rest in peace. Okay, we'll get to that. News that you can use coming up right here on 104.7 The Drop. Good morning.

Threat. Opportunity. 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
1: Amy Winehouse's landmark album, Back to Black, will be celebrating its 20th anniversary with a special tribute concert in London next month.
2: Nice.
1: The concert will be called Back to Black 20. It's a one-night-only show in her hometown of Camden, October 21st. So you got a little bit of time to get some tickets. Her longtime producers, Mark Ronson and Salam Remy, will be leading the performance. They co-produced the album in 2006.
2: Oh, wow.
1: The lineup is stacked with 9 female singers and 1 all-female group. Georgia Smith will be there.
2: Very cool.
1: Yes. Corinne Bailey Ray, Jesse Reyes,
2: nice.
1: Baby Rose, and a bunch of other people that I don't know, but maybe you do, so you can look it up. But they'll all be singing material from Back to Black.
2: That's awesome. I love that.
1: Yes. Now, TikTok has agreed to pay Alabama $100 million and immediately put hard limits on how children use the app in the state. So this only applies to Alabama, but it does sort of... there could be reverberations for the rest of us. This is ending a high-stakes lawsuit that accused the platform of building features designed to keep young users scrolling. The settlement was finalized just before the jury trial was set to begin, and it's TikTok's first with a U.S. state.
2: Oh, wow.
1: So they have to enforce a 2-hour daily limit usage for kids, along with blocks during overnight and school hours. I think something very similar happened with Facebook and Instagram. But again, this is only in Alabama, so it just does show what's possible, though.
2: Just the one state, though, huh?
1: Yeah, and so other states could follow suit, I assume.
2: Yeah.
1: And it shows they can put these limits in.
2: Yeah, they slow walking to see how it goes. Okay.
1: Exactly. So that's news you can use.

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0: 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All right, I learned about Lamali every day. Something every week at least. There's something new that I learned, and I just learned yesterday that she loves nacho cheese, melted cheese. No, nacho cheese. We'll
1: nacho
0: just call
1: cheese,
0: it that.
1: The one in the can, the best kind
0: that you find at fairs and you know all kinds of carnivals. And
1: we're not even talking about queso dip. Okay,
0: they're the same.
1: Nacho cheese. No, it's very, very different.
0: No, it's not.
1: No,
0: queso,
1: it's so very different.
0: Queso ain't.
1: I want the electric yellow. No. Nacho
0: electric
1: cheese
0: yellow,
1: in
0: yeah.
1: a can.
0: That's not real. You know that ain't real.
1: It doesn't matter.
0: Queso ain't nothing but salsa inside a inside a nacho cheese. Mix it up and that's queso. That's it.
1: That's the fancy version. We're not fancy.
0: That ain't fancy.
1: Regular
0: nacho cheese is regular nacho cheese. But you love it. I did not know that. And then I spoke to her. I said, oh, okay. So like you would dip pretzels in like the cheese, right? She was like, absolutely. I was like, not mustard?
1: Never.
0: You looked at me like I was an alien.
1: This is disgusting.
0: It is not.
1: That's you can't, mustard belongs in a sandwich
0: you don't even
1: or
0: know.
1: On a hamburger.
0: You don't even eat mustard.
1: I'll squirt it on a sandwich. I got some in my fridge, but I'm not just out here eating it. Just, that's my dip. Mustard's not a dip.
0: Mustard's not a dip.
1: That's, what am I doing? Squirting it on the pretzel?
0: No, you don't have to. You keep using the squirt word, first of all. And doing your hands like this.
1: What's the other word?
0: You apply. And it's called apply. You apply the mustard from the bottle, okay? That's
1: how
0: you do it.
1: How? In the squiggle pattern of the pretzel?
0: If
1: no.
0: you choose to be fancy. The point is, pretzel dipped in mustard is delicious.
1: You're not dipping mustard.
0: You
1: That's
0: have
1: nasty.
0: Both. In fact, honey mustard, regular mustard,
1: I might let
0: or
1: you get away
0: dip.
1: With honey mustard.
0: It's the same.
1: No, it's very much
0: so
1: not.
0: So honey mustard is a dip, but mustard ain't. Now, I want you to think about this.
1: Yeah.
0: Because chicken nuggets come with honey mustard dip.
1: Yeah, delicious.
0: But a mustard.
1: Just mustard?
0: It's not a dip. Pretzels and mustard go together.
1: And I've heard that before, and I don't understand what any of you are doing.
0: You got to ask Jesus why it is.
1: I would like to. Jesus. I know somebody named Jesus. Come on.
0: Pretzels and mustard and cheese. You can do both. Go back and forth or whatever. It's delicious.
1: Ew.
0: Honey mustard, whatever you want to do. But
1: I just don't get it. A mustard is an addition. It is not the thing you dip in. That's not okay.
0: It's not the thing you dip in.
1: It's not. You can't dip. Can I have what do you call them little things?
0: I don't know.
1: Can I have a bowl of mustard for my pretzel?
0: You eat in neon orange melted cheese,
1: so
0: a
1: good.
0: Melted product,
1: so
0: whatever it is, and you can't dip a pretzel in mustard. I want you to hear yourself.
1: I just think that's so unnecessary, and it's too much mustard. Mustard is so tangy. Listen. You just need just a little, you know, just a little.
0: Do you remember
1: when put a whole thing of mustard?
0: You don't have to put a whole thing. Yes, you. That's what they see. Your brain is telling you got to put all that mustard on. You don't.
1: How much?
0: The higher
1: you dip,
0: you apply. You apply as much as
1: you
0: like.
1: Can I have an application of mustard,
0: please? Just a little.
1: I would just like you to make me just an application.
0: Can I get an application of mustard? You're right. There you go.

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1: That's the part for me anyway. This is going to be a start to finisher. You gonna, if people go, when this come out, you're going to listen to everything, every single word, and everybody's going to know when you get to the first show after this drop, they're going to be singing right along and feeling every word.
2: I'm excited for it.
1: I'm excited for it for you.
2: It's going to be good to see my people.

0: You don't like? I thought you liked scary movies. You like, you and your son love these scary movies, but you don't. You can't stand a little laugh.
1: But I don't like your mwahaha. Stop
0: okay.
1: it.
0: My mwahaha. listen, we are doing something kind of cool because spooky season is around. Well, it's here. The season. You got Halloween decorations up?
1: No.
0: So there's people who do a whole. Like,
1: you gotta wait. We wait till October 1st. I'm not
0: tablecloths. Well, why?
1: Because that's when we do it. All, okay. right? All right. Don't worry about why.
0: All right. Well, listen. This is kind of cool. It's Rocky Mountain PBS and us, of course, the drop. It's called the Midterm Mayhem Monster Mash. Tell the people what it is.
1: So this is, if you remember, the community corner we had with Warm Cookies of the Revolution.
0: Yes.
1: And they talked about how they work to make civic engagement fun. That means getting you involved in democracy and in your government, essentially, in fun ways.
0: Yeah.
1: So this is one of those. We're partnering with Warm Cookies of the Revolution and Aurora Public Library to bring you this event, which is full of, there's a costume contest, there's music, obviously,
0: yep.
1: food trucks, trick-or-treating, and all kinds of fun activities to get you to sort of learn more about how democracy impacts your daily life, because midterm season is just around the corner.
0: That's right. And so this is a kind of a cool way, a hybrid way, to have some fun and also get some information and engage yourself in why it's important to vote. So October 24th from 10 to 2. It's on a Saturday, Aurora Central Library. Now, this is free. Now, you got to register for this. So we want you to bring the family and come hang out. It's going to be cool.
1: Yeah, so it's super easy. Just go to thedrop1047.org. You scroll kind of down towards the bottom and you'll see.
0: You'll see.
1: Very clear.
0: It's real there. It's right there. So we want to see you October 24th. Put it on your calendar. Midterm Mayhem Monster Mash with 1047 at Drop.

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0: Wake up. Happy Tuesday. We in this thing. It's 104.7 The Drop. That is Lamali, Miss Mustard, if you will.
1: No.
0: I'm Sugar Bear. Don't believe mustard is a dip, but honey mustard is. That's who she is.
1: It makes a lot of sense.
0: Do you remember when not too long ago we met? There was a person that came up to us and be like, I love you, but you be saying some crazy stuff. Do you remember that lady? I think this was at Levitt Pavilion for Butcher Brown. Some lady walked in and was like, yeah, I love you. I love y'all, but I was just like, Lamali, I love you too, but you be saying some crazy stuff. Do you know that or no? Or are you're not in your own head like that?
1: I think the problem is the opposite, that I exist too much in my head.
0: That part. And you know what? I think this is who you are, but the radio is giving you an opportunity to kind of put it out there, and that's why. Because I think the things you say and the things you believe have been a part of your whole orbit since you've been around. And so, but now radio gives you an opportunity to share it with other people. And so the mic's on and people can hear your thoughts. And that can be scary.
1: Thank you for the anxiety dose for today.
0: Oh, was that
1: Appreciate you. Appreciate you.
0: Keep going. You keep being
1: You're the anti-therapist.
0: I say, yes.
1: Here's more anxiety.
0: Yeah, take that with you and figure it out. Now, it's going to be a good day today. We are Denver's Urban Alternative, and Lamali got some news for us. What's up?
1: Well, we're not getting sued, but Five Below is.
0: Oh, they still around? Have you been in there?
1: Yeah. Also, that's a lie, because they sell stuff far over $5.
0: Yeah, that's true.
1: I don't like that.
0: You can buy a goldfish in there for $5.
1: Sorry, what? No.
0: I think you can goldfish.
1: They shouldn't be selling goldfish.
0: Pot and soil.
1: Crackers?
0: And I think you can get a whole computer in there for $5. All right. The news you can use.

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Itty bitty, there's a numerologist. 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
1: Crocs is suing discount retailer Five Below over a $7 pair of clogs. $7 is not five also, but that's fine. Crocs say that this pair of clogs too closely resembles their clogs. According to the complaint, the Five Below version uses a similar hole arrangement and et cetera, other things as well that they say causes some brand confusion. They also allege that the charms sold alongside these clogs infringe on their gibbets.
2: Oh, they call gibbets?
1: Yeah.
2: Okay.
1: You know. They want a jury trial, which is a little different from normal. They're seeking unspecified damages and alleged lost profits and attorney's fees. They also want to make Five Below stop selling these products.
2: I know you could give two scoops about this because you don't wear Crocs or clogs.
1: Or a gibbet.
2: Or a gibbet, yeah.
1: Here's what I do give two scoops about. Lenny Kravitz is officially a Kenbassador, meaning he's a Ken doll.
2: Oh, wow.
1: Mattel unveiled the Lenny Kenny doll last week, making him the second celebrity Ken doll. LeBron James was the first in 2025, and his Ken doll sold out very quickly. This figure pulls from his blue electric light tour look, which has like a, well, it just looks like Lenny Kravitz. He's in jeans and basically no shirt,
2: no,
1: right?
2: Of course. Of course.
1: They pointed to his genre-defying music and fearless approach to personal style as the reason for the choice.
2: Yeah, I like to see the more black men as Ken dolls. I like it.
1: Yes, I love it. Okay, and finally, if you need a new album to listen to in the Wendy's parking lot, Wendy's released a 6-song emo project called Songs to Listen to in a Wendy's Parking Lot. Bangers like She Didn't Want Fries can be found on streaming apps everywhere.
2: This is all marketing.
1: I love it so much.
2: Marketing ploy, boy. I get it.
1: That's news you can use with

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0: Hear ye, hear ye. Join us for a world of intellectual lyrical dopeness. Prepare thyself for medieval bars with Sugar Bear and Lamali. Skeeth ye.
1: And skeeth ye we shall. Another edition, episode, rendition.
2: Rendition. I like that.
1: Of Medieval Bars. This is where we present a song to thee, be it hip-hop, be it R&B. You have to decipher what song we presented, and then what shall they win, Lamar?
2: Oh, you get two tickets to see Chance the Rapper's Coloring Book 10-Year Anniversary Tour this Thursday. Mm. That's in 2 days.
1: That's pretty cool.
2: At the Fillmore.
1: Nice. 2 days away. If you can decipher what song is which, shall we begin? Yes.
2: Thou art a foolish little knave, and I shall not consort with thee. Thou art a witless little knave, and I shall not consort with thee.
1: Oh, I possesses a million, nay, a trillion things that I would much rather go forth and do than waste one moment consorting with thee, thou foolish little donkey.
2: I care not a whit, I care not a whit, nay, I care not a whit, I care not for thee, nor for any deed thou dost commit.
1: I have heard thou hast found thyself a new lover, and I see thee posing for thy portrait. Then thou dost display it all for the realm to see, believing it shall make me little with jealousy. Ill with jealousy, excuse me.
2: I see thee calling upon my telephone.
1: Mm.
2: I shall answer thee swiftly, saying, I shall not consort with thee, for I have no feelings left to give thee.
1: I swear, I have had my fill of this nonsense. There remains no ceiling upon how far my patience hath fallen. In truth, I care not how thou dost feel. Keep thy 2 cents to thyself, unless those coins be offered toward the bill. Mm. Man, we medievaled the hell out of that one. 303-893-3767. Do you think you know what song that is? And if so, what do they win? One more time.
2: Two tickets to go see Chance the Rapper on Thursday.
1: It's pretty cool. 303-893-DROP. Good luck. And as you were. 8-10.

0: 1047 to drop. Good morning.
1: Morning, morning.
0: My brother, what's going on?
1: Not much. It's on the way to work.
2: Well, that's fun. Okay, so you just heard us.
0: That's fun.
2: No, that's not fun.
0: Maybe you don't have a fun job, Lamali.
2: I'm trying to make it fun.
0: Okay.
2: Okay, and we are about to make it fun, potentially. All right, so relax. Anyway.
1: All righty.
2: We just performed for you a song in a medieval fashion, and now it's on you to guess. What song did we just do?
1: Is it I Don't F With You by Big Sean?
2: You know what? We do consort with thee.
0: Consort with thee.
2: You did.
1: Hey, let's go.
0: That's funny.
2: Yes, sir. You won yourself 2 tickets to see Chance the Rapper Thursday at the Fillmore.
1: Let's go. That's my boy, D.I.
0: Oh, nice. Chicago, stand up. That's dope. It's going to be a good time. You know who you're taking with you, bro?
1: Yeah, I got my lady right over here.
0: Nice.
2: Perfect.
0: Give her a shout out, too. What's...
1: All right, shout out Betty. Happy birthday on the 3rd.
2: Oh, happy birthday, Betty.
0: That's nice. That's very cool. And what's your name, by the way?
1: Yeah, my name's Dion.
0: Right on, Dion. Congratulations, bro.
1: All righty, I appreciate y'all.
0: Man, we appreciate you. Tell everybody what station hooked you up this morning.
1: 1047 The Drop.

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1: Yeah, make sure you go check that out. On Location 21, we love it. We hope you will too. Let's get back into the

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1: It is. 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
0: Yes, indeed. Can't wait to see you there. Let me give a shout out to Mimi who say yes, Sugar Bear giving us some tunes to wake us up. And we popping. Thank you, Mimi, for rocking. And I ain't done. 8 o'clock mix spot. Come on.

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1: Truer words have never been said. 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
0: 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Go check them out. All right, one more before we get out of here. And we might have to have this conversation about pretzels and mustard, because we did it earlier and somebody said they were with you on your team. And I got a problem with that.
1: Well, I don't know what to tell you.
0: Nah, that's ridiculous that you don't dip pretzel.
1: Ain't nobody dipping mustard.
0: Yeah, you
1: no.
0: do.
1: No, sir, can I get a little cup of mustard?
0: Nobody squirted mustard on
1: no
0: one's whatever.
1: Squirting the mustard.
0: All right.
1: You said it.
0: I swear to you. One more, Lamar.
1: Goodbye. Bye.

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0: legit, baby. I got that mustard for the dip, baby. Yeah, I got that mustard for the dip, baby. See?
1: I really need this to be not just audio. Because if they could see the way that I'm looking at you.
0: Yeah, no, the way I was just grooving.
1: No, that was not.
0: That's what they should see. Good morning, y'all. It's 104.7 The Drama. We are Denver's Urban Alternative. You did give me a look. You look side out the side eye, too. You didn't even look at me.
1: Because you don't deserve the head turn.
0: Good morning, y'all. We're Denver's Urban Alternative. If I didn't say that already, that's Lamali, one who does not like mustard on her pretzels. That's who she is, which is why I was singing that song. I don't understand. You like honey mustard. You dip a chicken nugget in the honey mustard, but not a pretzel bite into mustard. That is ridiculously silly. And I just got to keep saying it.
1: You go ahead. There's nothing that I need to say because mustard as a dip is crazy.
0: It's not,
1: no, that's wild. And you know what? My auntie used to work at the state hospital, so I know she's got a line to get you in there.
0: For what? No.
1: For thinking mustard is a dip.
0: No, I didn't tell you mustard was a dip.
1: You just did. You said dip it in the mustard.
0: I got the mustard for you, dip girl. So when it comes to pretzel bites, yes, you dip it in the mustard. I don't get it. I don't get why you don't see that. That is like American logic. Only when it comes to pretzel bites. Or what else can you dip in mustard?
1: Not one thing.
0: The tip of your bratwurst.
1: Ain't nobody dipping no tip in mustard. Because you got to squirt the mustard on the tip,
0: you
1: first
0: don't,
1: of all.
0: See,
1: if you're gonna,
0: there you go.
1: No,
0: see, you don't even eat bratwurst.
1: I'll eat it with a fork and a knife.
0: That's so sad. But you wouldn't dip it in mustard? What do you put on your bratwurst? What would you put it on it?
1: I put it with some peppers and some onions.
0: With nothing? A dry bratwurst? Oh, my God. No wonder. Okay. You eating dry food out here. You want to talk
1: about what you're going to eat later. Bam.
0: All right. Good morning, Lamali. You got some news for us?
1: I do, actually.
0: What is it?
1: A hurricane is headed our way. Yeah.
0: This has to do with sports?
1: Hurricanes. No! The weather. What hurricane?
0: You don't know the hurricane team? Okay.
1: Are they from Florida?
0: I'm not worried about you right now.
1: You seem to be very worried.
0: Every morning, y'all. Every morning.
1: You know what?
0: The news you can use is coming up.

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1: After years of construction, the first section of the East Colfax Bus Rapid Transit, or the BRAT, is now
2: open. Is that what they call it?
1: Oh, goodness. It's now open. RTD buses are now running in the center of Colfax between Broadway and Colorado. But this is, of course, just one part of the project. East of Colorado, construction still continues all the way toward I-225. Mm-hmm. Now, in this part of Colfax, this more western part of Colfax, some street parking was removed, but the Department of Transportation and Infrastructure said there's still about 180 parking spaces, and all the parking on Colfax between Colorado and Broadway is all free two-hour parking. So
2: 180
1: that's nice.
2: Parking spaces for 3 million people. Yeah, okay. Oh, how many people here in the city?
1: Well, I mean, I think a lot less are driving down that way now. So
2: I hope that the businesses get to flourish again. You know what I'm saying? That's more than anything.
1: Agreed. Okay, so we talked last week about how it's been a pretty quiet hurricane season in the Atlantic. But one storm, Hurricane Polo, which formed in the Pacific, is making its way to us. The National Weather Service has issued a flood watch for much of southern and south central Colorado starting Tuesday, today, warning that some areas could get up to 3 inches of rain. And though here in the Denver metro area, we'll likely see lighter or more moderate rains as storms will linger through Thursday.
2: 3 inches of rain is not that bad. But
1: it's a flood warning.
2: But with tornado winds, I guess it would be.
1: Also, it's been a drought, so it's like the earth is not very absorbent right now.
2: That's that.
1: Okay. Finally, Dennis Haskins, best known for playing Mr. Belding on Saved by the Bell, has passed away at age 75. However, details and the cause of death have not yet been revealed.
2: Oh, man. Part of all our childhoods, for real.
1: For sure.
2: Yeah.
1: And that's news you can use with Sugar Ray and Lamali on 104.7 The Drop.

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0: 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We are Denver's urban, alternative. I have to share something with y'all that I was a part of this past weekend. It was really, really cool on Saturday. I want to shout out the homie Harvey Jr. With Mile High Resilience and Wellness. He had a grief circle for black men, which is really, really cool. Now, a lot of you may not know that I lost a really close friend of mine last week. And in the midst of that, or with that loss, there's been a total of like 9 people in my circle in the last 2 years that I've lost, including a brother and then some other, you know, really good friends, people that I work with and so on and so forth. So grief has been taken a lot out of me, to be honest with you. And so when I saw this come across my feed about a grief circle, they did one a month ago, and I was like, I gotta go, and I didn't make it, Lamali. I wanted to. My intentions were there, but I didn't. And I think I was a little fearful, honestly.
1: Yeah.
0: I didn't know what to expect.
1: No, and you might not have been quite ready.
0: Quite ready, right. But the way things happen and the universe and God speaks to me, you know, when I lost this past friend, this was the first thing that popped up on my, I opened my phone and it was right there. So I was like, okay, I got it. Yeah. I got to go to this.
1: We don't care if you're ready or not.
0: Yeah, you got
1: to go.
0: So I was able to go, and we were, as black men, and you know, that's the thing, the focus point. There's the Facebook page that they have, and it's on my page right now, but this is, let me read what he wrote. He's like, when black men get together on a mission, powerful things happen. We are running this back to do it again, like next month. But sharing for awareness, to remind people black men are allowed to heal and to be human, which was important. So a lot of, if you're one of those, if you're a black man right now listening and you're like, man, I need some help, I could use some grief counseling.
1: Yeah.
0: This man knows what he's talking about. More importantly, all of us who were there, there were 7 or 8 of us there sharing our stories of grief and what we're going through and how it's safe right here in this space to be able to say what you really feel and cry if you needed to or whatever it was. So this is so very important for me, and I wanted to share it for anyone else who may be going through something, who feel like they need to be a part of this, you know?
1: So what was it like, without obviously telling people's stories, but like, you're sitting in a circle just talking about like what brought you there? Or?
0: Yeah, that's kind of how it started. Like, why are you here? What brought us? And everyone didn't talk at first. And there was a young kid there that was 22 years old that was beyond his knowledge of the, he's just from another world. But he understands like where he's at in his life, being at 22. So that was really cool for us. And there was a lot of older men there to hear him talk about that. And also for him to absorb what we were seeing as older men, older black men. And he was there with his dad, which was great also. Wow. So that's great representation. But we just kind of shared our grief and what we've been going through and what that made us feel like. And then other questions, and we were validating each other. Well, you're allowed to do that, or you're allowed to feel that way. It was just it was a beautiful moment. And they're doing it again next month. So I don't know. Did you have another question? Or?
1: Well, I just wanted to, I guess, reiterate the importance of like finding these communities of people that have similar experiences of you. I mean, you could find a grief circle almost anywhere.
0: There's a lot of them out there. Yeah.
1: But one that is particular to men and black men specifically, I think, is because it's like there are certain nuances that come with being a person that looks like you, right?
0: Yes.
1: And for to just like have that be understood, you don't have to explain yourself. You can just exist in your moment.
0: Yes.
1: When I was a newly single mother, I went to a circle for single mothers.
0: Oh, nice. Okay.
1: And I cannot tell you how much that helped me.
0: Yeah.
1: And because it was women who were going through the same thing as me, they were Latinas, like, so it's, I just think it's so important to find those spaces. You don't even necessarily know, I bet you walked away like, man, I didn't even realize how much I needed that.
0: Yes. No, I felt so validated once it was all over, and we hugged and took a picture and was like, man, let's stay in touch and we'll see you at the next one, which they are going to have another one On October 24th at the Park Hill Library. That's where it was. It was really, really cool, man. So I just want to thank Harv for what he's doing for this. And he's just trying to build. We might actually have him
1: I
0: on the show.
1: I think we should.
0: For a community corner. And I mentioned that to him. I said, but I'm going to make sure that I talk about this because it was my personal experience that I needed this. And it's something that I want to continue to do as I heal through all the grief that I'm going through. And grief doesn't necessarily, by the way, mean that you lost someone in death.
1: Yeah.
0: You know,
1: yep.
0: It could be a breakup. It could be a job loss or anything. It could be your space, anything around you in your world, in your orbit that is no longer present.
1: Yes.
0: Is a form of grief.
1: And I just think we don't have to carry anything by ourselves.
0: That's right.
1: But we are taught so much that we do. But we don't. We got each other.
0: Especially as black men. Mm-hmm. Man, we have to stand, you know, together in that. So, Harv, thank you, man. If you're interested in that, you can text me 303-893-DROP. I'll send you the information. But I'm going to be there. And, this was wonderful. I just had to make sure I talked about it a little bit because I'm on a healing journey, as you already know.
1: I'm so glad you did that.
0: I appreciate it. It's 104.7 The Drop.

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0: 7 to drop, Sugar Bear Lamalee. That does it for us, man. Good day. Thank you for listening.
1: Indeed.
0: Shout out to our Lady T, who just texted in, who was heard my last break talking about the men's grief circle. And then she's going to help me spread the word. So thank you for that.
1: Well,
0: Lady
1: that's
0: T.
1: Awesome. She's the best.
0: She's awesome. So, all right, we got to get to your tip before we go.
1: Slow down. I've been noticing a lot more, instead of the, like, the cameras, you know, in the vans on the streets.
0: Oh, yeah, yeah. People speeding who ignore cameras. That bothers people who ignore them.
1: Well, I've been noticing that where those used to be, is now it's cops.
0: Yes.
1: So
0: instead of the vans, yeah, they're stationary.
1: They're just going to get you.
0: They waiting
1: there. So be careful.
0: Yeah, when you see the blinking light for a school zone, it's one right on Lincoln that people ignore all the time, and it bugs me because I got clicked 3-4 times before it clicked.
1: You got to slow down.
0: I know, but it took me, I didn't know. I was like, oh, I got to. Then I get it, and now I'm obeying. And so when I see somebody else do it, I'm like, oh, you did it too.
1: Yeah, and then they tailgate you because you're going 20. It's yes. Like, sir, it's children. Slow down.
0: Yeah, slow down. You would feel horrible if you with something tragic that happened. We don't want that to happen. So please, be mindful. Good tip today.
1: Thank you.
0: DJ Bella Scratch is up next. We'll see you tomorrow morning. Adios.
1: Bye.
0: Peace.
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Bucks, DJ Bella Scratch in the house on 104.7 The Drop. We are Denver's urban alternative. Thank you so much for joining today and hanging out with your girl. So Jasmine Guy is back as Whitley Gilbert. She's 64 years old. That's the same age as my mom now, about 20 years on me. But instead of celebrating a different world's return, some people online are criticizing how she's aged. Jasmine Guy is 64, and she responded, and woo, she turned those comments into a much bigger conversation. We'll get into that more on 104.7 The Drop.

Jasmine Guy is answering people criticizing how she looks at 64 after returning as Whitley Gilbert. The original A Different World actor debuted in 1987, and that's about four decades ago. Okay, let's all get a grip. Expecting her to still look like a 20-something Whitley is asinine. Jasmine says the internet can be brutal to women, but her response, it gets even deeper than that. Stick around. 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

0: can tap it out. 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We'll be back to you. 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
1: Jasmine Guy is pushing back after viewers criticized her aging in the new reboot of A Different World. 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

Jasmine Guy is challenging the age shaming she faced after coming back as Whitley Gilbert for the reboot of A Different World. She's now 64 years old. And rather than attack her body, she says that growing older isn't always easy. But beauty, style, and joy don't have an expiration date. So maybe the real glow up is refusing to let somebody else define when your glow up ends. I love it. 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

0: Jasmine Guy has turned internet criticism about her age into something much bigger. She says that getting older is change, not failure. And beauty doesn't come with an expiration date, neither does style or joy. Yeah, so let's take that conversation a little further into the next hour, because ageism doesn't just affect women. It also affects men as well. And in our full steam ahead, we'll talk about what it actually means to age gracefully. 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

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You're listening to Denver's Urban Alternative. What does it actually mean to age gracefully? Because it can't just mean fewer wrinkles and expensive skincare, Botox injections, and fillers. Yeah, over the next few breaks, we're talking health, confidence, changing priorities, and how to grow older without shrinking yourself. 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

They're absolutely going to change. So it's important that we all stop measuring ourselves against the earlier versions of ourselves. 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It's okay to be tired sometimes. It is all okay. 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

0: We are talking about aging gracefully, full steam ahead, without pretending that nothing is changing. You know, you don't have to sit here and lie, Craig. You ain't got to lie. OK, regular checkups, strength training, sleep. Very important. Sleep, dental care, and protecting your skin matter because independence is actually the goal. Heavy on the stretching because mobility is the goal, right? Treat maintenance to your body like you treat your car. Handle the small issues early instead of waiting for the dashboard light to come on, okay? Another thing we need to consider, though, is that aging is very emotional as well. 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

Today in our full steam ahead, we are discussing aging gracefully and what it means. You know, one of the things it means is caring for your body while allowing yourself to change from an emotional standpoint. You may outgrow people. You definitely will. Let's just make that official. You are going to outgrow habits. You will outgrow clothes. You will outgrow careers. You will even outgrow ideas, old ideas about yourself, about the world, about others. And all of that is a part of the process. You know, age without wisdom is just futile. Okay, so what we're going to do is we're going to keep what still fits. We are going to release what does not. Because maturity isn't about becoming boring. It's just about getting more selective with your energy. What deserves that precious, precious energy? DJ Bella Scratch, your conductor on the Radiant Soul Express. We're getting into the meat of things after that whole Jasmine guy mic drop moment. Mm-hmm. 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

0: Pressure. Think I finally understand a lesson. 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I've been fighting through the truth. Yeah.
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0: Full steam ahead on the Radiant Soul Express. I'm your conductor, DJ Bella Scratch. And today, we talked about the fact that aging gracefully isn't about looking untouched by time. Yeah, I know we got the Kris Kardashian getting it snatched back like Catwoman. I know. But, you know, we all can't be spending money to get our face peeled back. You know, some of us got other things, bigger fish to fry. Some of us got other things going on, right? So the goal is not to look untouched by time. It's adapting to new routines. It's taking care of your health, your physical as well as your emotional health. It's about letting yourself evolve. Keyword, evolve, without apologizing for it. The goal isn't staying young forever. It's impossible. Even if you get your face snatched back like Kris Jenner, honey, them knees are still going to creak. You will not be dropping it low, popping it low like Megan Thee Stallion. I'm sorry to inform you, and that is okay. Because the goal is about becoming more comfortable, capable, and confident in the life that you're actually living. We are going off the rails for your lunchtime mix next on 104.7 The Drop.
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time for us to go off the rails for our lunchtime mix. DJ Bella Scratch in a Hizzy House on the ones and twos. And I'm feeling vibalicious today. I hope that you're here with me. You know, as a woman of a certain age, today was a lot. Let's get into the mix.

0: enjoyed everything today. I wanted to end it on a nice, energetic note. I love some J Balvin. Yeah, if he comes to the city, I'm going to be there. I'm going to be there with my very broken Espanol. Yeah. DJ Bella Scratch on the ones and twos. Hopefully you had a good time with your girl. You could join me here Monday through Friday, 10 a.m. to 2 p.m. And every day at noon, we do a little lunchtime mix situation. Sometimes it's mid-tempo, sometimes it's up-tempo, sometimes it's a combination of both. In the next hour, we are shining. I'm going to tell you about what's going on around the Mile High City on 104.7 The Drop.
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Welcome to the Afternoon Reverie with Manji here, Water 4-7, the Drop Devil's Arbor Oil Alternative. It is Tuesday in the Mahi, and things are about to get real wet around these parts. We'll talk about that here in a few. My line's alive, 303-893-3767. Got some new news on Diddy. I knew he was too quiet. We've got a couple of things coming up in the city. Keep us locked.

Ooh, gotta love me a good spooky season. You gotta pull up on us. We will be at the Aurora Central Library Saturday, October 24th for the Midterm Mayhem Monster Mash. So Rocky Mountain PBS and 104.7 The Drop present this really dope event. We're gonna have costume contests, lots of information. You know, you gotta rock that vote, baby. So DJ, all of the jocks are going to be present again. This is Aurora Central Library. For all the details and the pre-register, head to our website, thedrop1047.org. Grab them umbrellas. This week is going to be rainy, so hopefully by then, we're not looking at snow.

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I love it when you guys send messages. There's lots of photos. Quick way to see what songs have played, who's on air, and more. Don't go anywhere. In 10 minutes, I've got What's the 411. I know we expected some rain in the city this week, but still, a plethora of things to do.

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5: All right, Denver, I know, got to get them umbrellas out. Between today and tomorrow, they are definitely having some inclement weather warnings. Supposed to be lots of rain, which we could definitely use. I know 2 to 4 inches are expected south of the city, Pawca, Castle Rock, pretty much heading that direction. Up here, we're looking at 1 to 2 inches, but still, if you don't want to go outside and get drenched, bring them umbrellas out. All right, what we got shaking this week? We've got Red Grant hitting the Denver Improv this weekend. Definitely keep your ears open later on in the week. Might be hooking some of you up with an opportunity to go attend one of the shows. We've got the Denver International Festival happening this Saturday, October 3rd, 11 to 7 p.m. in the historic Five Points. So 2736 Wellness Street. Head to Five Points for a day of live music, cultural performance, global food, and more. The Denver International Festival is about creating a space where people can experience the cultures that make Colorado such a vibrant place to live. So this Saturday, pull up, support the Denver International Festival. Of course, we've got Midterm Mayhem happening a little bit later in the month. The Midterm Mayhem Monster Mash. We will be at the Aurora Central Library for the Midterm Mayhem Monster Mash, DJs, costume contest, cash prizes. 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Cannot wait to see all of you there. You can get more information for that event at our website, thedrop1047.org. And of course, Broncos watch parties. I read that there's like 15 bars in the Mile High dedicated specifically to the Broncos, and I found the one little one that is there for the Giants. So definitely pop out, watch the game on Sunday. Our team, let's see if they do their thing this year. And free entry into the Smithsonian store truck this Sunday, October 4th. They've got a Fever Immersive Center at York Street Yards. That's 3863 North Steele Street, Suite 1168. And they're doing this in honor of World Space Week. So this is open to the public, the Smithsonian store truck exhibit. And get your tickets, first come, first serve. Availability. So that's what's the 411 here in the Mile High. Definitely grab them umbrellas, baby. It's gonna be a wet one.

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0: That was A Piece of My Heart, WizKid featuring Brent Fires. Brent Fires wants a piece of my pocket. My daughter asked me this weekend for tickets to go catch one of his. I think he only announced like 3 dates, and the price is ridiculous. I told her she's going to have to pull that up on Spotify and enjoy it that way. Brent Fires.
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Top of the 3 o'clock here, 104.7 The Drop, Devil's Arbor, or alternative, you are tuned into the Afternoon Reverie with Manji. Yo, this hour we've got today, hip-hop and R&B history. Oh boy, another good day in history. I love my hip-hop history. You get me on the line, 303-893-DROP. Looks a little bit cloudy outside, so I'll definitely be getting ready for that rain.

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1: All right, I accept that.
0: Of course you lied to me, and I don't even want to care. What does the truth matter? And why are you going to be truthful with me when you lie to everybody else? You lied when you smiled at that cracker down the job, right? 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Treat me the same way you would treat him.
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0: him. You must. Because I've caught the frowns and the anger. He's happy with you. Of course he doesn't know you're unhappy. You grin at him all day long. 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I get the very minimum. And I'm saying, fake it with me.
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You're tuned into the Afternoon Reverie with Mondi, 104.7 The Drop. And today in hip-hop and R&B history was mad busy. 1998 being our key year. 1998, Brand Nubian dropped their fourth album, Foundation, through Arista Records with features from Loon, Common, Busta Rhymes. The album went to number 12 on the top R&B hip-hop albums and 59 on the Billboard 200. Same year, fellow Brooklynites, Black Star, comprising of Talib and Mos Def, released their debut album, Mos Def, and Talib Kweli, or Black Star, spawning the singles Definition and Respiration, which peaked at number 60 and 77, respectively, on the Billboard Hot 100s. The album itself, number 53, feel like it could have went a little bit higher than that, and number 13 on the top 1B hip-hop album charts. On this day in 1998, Jay-Z's seminal third album, Volume 2, Hard Knock Life, was released. It was his first album to debut at number 1 on the Billboard 200, a position it held for 5 consecutive weeks. It also bagged the rapper the Best Rap Album Award at 41st Grammy Awards. I'm going to get some of that in the mix. Outkast dropped their third album, Aquemini, on this day, also in 1998, with features from Erykah Badu, Raekwon, George Clinton, and more, peaking at number 2 on the Billboard 200. It is widely considered the duo's magnum opus and was ranked number 49 on Rolling Stone's 500 Greatest Albums of All Time list in 2020, and I absolutely agree. Same year, Tribe Called Quest released their fifth album, The Love Movement, peaking at number 3 on the Billboard 200, received the gold certification from the RIAA in November of 1998. Told you, 98, amazing year for music. In 2009, on this day, Ghostface Killah released his eighth album, Ghost Dini, Wizard of Poetry in Emerald City, peaking at number 28 on the Billboard 200 and number 3 on the Billboard's Top Rap Album charts. A Boogie with a Hoodie dropped his debut, The Bigger Orders, on this day in 2017. In 2021, Eminem opened his first permanent restaurant, Mom's Spaghetti, featured from his hit single, Lose Yourself, and also our trivia from the other day. And on this day, Devontae Swing is celebrating a Libra birthday, big Libra season. Right now, you know what? I think I'm going to get some of that Jay-Z the mix. That is today in hip-hop and R&B history. 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

Orbital Alternative, I see a little sunshine outside, but I know it is just tricking us. Doubly expecting some rain later on in the day and through tomorrow. So severe thunderstorm warnings, definitely watch out for that. A little bit later on, I've got What's the 411. Even though it's a little bit of rain, don't stop, no show. So definitely going to get that talked about. And as always, you can hit me on my lines, baby. 303-893-DROP.

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Definitely my side of town, so I'm looking forward to seeing all of you there. It's going to be costume contests, the DJs, some cash prizes, which is always a plus, and of course, midterm information. You can get

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6: All right, Denver, I know it's about to get rainy, but there's lots to do in the Mile High this week. We've got Red Grant at the Denver Improv this weekend. I'm going to be hooking you up with some tickets later on. And during the week, he'll be joining me here in the studios. Red Grant, long history of comedy, so definitely should be a good conversation. We've got the Denver International Festival happening this Saturday, October 3rd, from 11 to 7 p.m. at the historic Five Points. Join us in Five Points for a day of live music, cultural performances, global food, and more. Denver International Festival is about creating a space where people can experience the cultures that make Colorado such a vibrant place to live. So I think that's pretty dope. They're always doing something fly in the Five Points, so definitely pull up and support them. We've got the Broncos playing this weekend, and God, man, I was about to have a heart attack last game, but we definitely took that W. Let's see if we could pull that off again. Go support them at one of the, 15 official Denver Bronco boys in the city. Gotta love a good watch party. And we've got Midterm Mayhem Monster Mash coming up Saturday, October 24th. This is open to the public. We'll be at the Aurora Central Library. For more details on that and pre-registration, head to our website, thedrop1047.org. And that's what's the 411. Either way, pack that umbrella, baby. Definitely going to be a wet one.

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0: 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I guess congratulations are due to Nick Canning. He's got an upcoming Netflix docu-series giving a closer look at his family life. And my guy got like 10 kids and 6 baby mothers, so I'm sure this is going to be a extremely interesting Netflix docu-series. As soon as it drops, I'm going to let you know so you can check it out.
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2: 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Oh!

Yo, Bruno Mars performed down at the Air Force Academy over the weekend and had traffic stopped both ways. Yo, you know, he a showstopper. Top of the 5 o'clock here at 104.7 to drop you all tuned into the Afternoon Reverie with Manji. A little bit later on, we're going to be talking about Quavo. He done went off and did something secretly, so keep me locked for that. Moneybagg Yo and Ari Fletcher will be conversing about that also a little bit later on. And as always, my line's alive, 303-893-DROP. Zoom.

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0: 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In 10 minutes, we're going to be talking about some new fines that are going to start hitting the streets this week if you keep that water running.
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Denver Water is warning of fines for lawn watering after this week. September 30th is the last day. Our reservoirs are currently at 67% of capacity, and typically we are at 91%. So if they catch you, Denver, you're about to start getting fined. 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

0: Check out On Location 2101. 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